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1: Every great journey begins with people coming together to listen, to learn, to imagine what's possible. This is the BRICS 2026, a moment where leaders, innovators, businesses and communities from the BRICS nations come together to strengthen partnerships. India welcomes the BRICS countries as the grouping marks the 20 years of its establishment in 2026. BRICS Summit 2026 is being hosted in Bharat Mandapam, New Delhi from 12th to 13th September 2026 under India's chairship theme, Building for Resilience, Innovation, Cooperation and Sustainability with a people-centric approach and the spirit of humanity first. Because when we work together, possibilities become progress.
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0: Every great journey begins with people coming together to listen, to learn, to imagine what's possible. This is the BRICS 2026, a moment where leaders, innovators, businesses, and communities from the BRICS nations come together to strengthen partnerships. India welcomes the BRICS countries as the grouping marks the 20 years of its establishment in 2026. BRICS Summit 2026 is being hosted in Bharat Mandapam, New Delhi from 12th to 13th September 2026 under India's chairship theme, Building for Resilience, Innovation, Cooperation and Sustainability, with a people-centric approach and the spirit of humanity first. Because when we work together, possibilities become progress.
1: பஞ்சபூதங்கள் சாட்சியா நான்கு வேதங்கள் சொல்ல மூன்று முடிச்சோட இரு மனங்கள் ஒரு உறவாகும் திருமணம். இது ஒரு கிரேட் இந்தியன் ஃபேமிலி வெட்டிங். 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

0: Every great journey begins with people coming together to listen, to learn, to imagine what's possible. This is the BRICS 2026, a moment where leaders, innovators, businesses and communities from the BRICS nations come together to strengthen partnerships. India welcomes the BRICS countries as the grouping marks the 20 years of its establishment in 2026. BRICS Summit 2026 is being hosted in Bharat Mandapam, New Delhi from 12th to 13th September 2026 under India's chairship theme, Building for Resilience, Innovation, Cooperation and Sustainability, with a people-centric approach and the spirit of humanity first. Because when we work together, possibilities become progress.
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2: Panchabhoodangal saatchiya, naangu vedangal solla, moondru mudichoda, iru manangal oru uravagum, thirumanam. 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GRT 12.

0: இங்க எல்லாமே தூள். Every great journey begins with people coming together to listen, to learn, to imagine what's possible. This is the BRICS 2026, a moment where leaders, innovators, businesses and communities from the BRICS nations come together to strengthen partnerships. India welcomes the BRICS countries as the grouping marks the 20 years of its establishment in 2026. BRICS Summit 2026 is being hosted in Bharat Mandapam, New Delhi from 12th to 13th September 2026 under India's chairship theme, Building for Resilience, Innovation, Cooperation and Sustainability, with a people-centric approach and the spirit of humanity first. Because when we work together, possibilities become progress.
1: நேயர்களே, இன்று 7 மணிக்கு எஃப்எம் ரெயின்போ 101.4 MHz இந்திய அரசின் வேளாண்மை மற்றும் உழவு நல அமைச்சகம் வழங்கும் ஃபார்ம் டு சிட்டி

0: Every great journey begins with people coming together to listen, to learn, to imagine what's possible. This is the BRICS 2026, a moment where leaders, innovators, businesses and communities from the BRICS nations come together to strengthen partnerships. India welcomes the BRICS countries as the grouping marks the 20 years of its establishment in 2026. BRICS Summit 2026 is being hosted in Bharat Mandapam, New Delhi from 12th to 13th September 2026 under India's chairship theme, Building for Resilience, Innovation, Cooperation and Sustainability, with a people-centric approach and the spirit of humanity first. Because when we work together, possibilities become progress.
1: Panchabhoodangal Satchiya, Nangu Vedangal Solla, Moondru Mudichoda, Iru Manangal,

0: Every great journey begins with people coming together to listen, to learn, to imagine what's possible. This is the BRICS 2026, a moment where leaders, innovators, businesses, and communities from the BRICS nations come together to strengthen partnerships. India welcomes the BRICS countries as the grouping marks the 20 years of its establishment in 2026. BRICS Summit 2026 is being hosted in Bharat Mandapam, New Delhi from 12th to 13th September 2026 under India's chairship theme, Building for Resilience, Innovation, Cooperation and Sustainability, with a people-centric approach and the spirit of humanity first. Because when we work together, possibilities become progress.
1: நேயர்களே, இன்று இரவு 7 மணிக்கு எஃப்எம் ரெயின்போ 101.4 மெகாஹெர்ட்ஸில் இந்திய அரசின் வேளாண்மை மற்றும் உழவு நல அமைச்சகம் வழங்கும் ஃபார்ம் டு சிட்டி.
2: Every great journey begins with people coming together to listen, to learn, to imagine what's possible. This is the BRICS 2026, a moment where leaders, innovators, businesses and communities from the BRICS nations come together to strengthen partnerships. India welcomes the BRICS countries as the grouping marks the 20 years of its establishment in 2026. BRICS Summit 2026 is being hosted in Bharat Mandapam, New Delhi from 12th to 13th September 2026 under India's chairship theme, Building for Resilience,

Every great journey begins with people coming together to listen, to learn, to imagine what's possible. This is the BRICS 2026, a moment where leaders, innovators, businesses, and communities from the BRICS nations come together to strengthen partnerships. India welcomes the BRICS countries as the grouping marks the 20 years of its establishment in 2026. BRICS Summit 2026 is being hosted in Bharat Mandapam, New Delhi from 12th to 13th September 2026 under India's chairship theme, Building for Resilience, Innovation, Cooperation and

0: Every great journey begins with people coming together to listen, to learn, to imagine what's possible. This is the BRICS 2026, a moment where leaders, innovators, businesses, and communities from the BRICS nations come together to strengthen partnerships. India welcomes the BRICS countries as the grouping marks the 20 years of its establishment in 2026. BRICS Summit 2026 is being hosted in Bharat Mandapam, New Delhi from 12th to 13th September 2026 under India's chairship theme, Building for Resilience, Innovation, Cooperation and Sustainability, with a people-centric approach and the spirit of humanity first. Because when we work together, possibilities become progress.
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2: 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This is the BRICS 2026, a moment where leaders, innovators, businesses and communities from the BRICS nations come together to strengthen partnerships. India welcomes the BRICS countries as the grouping marks the 20 years of its establishment in 2026. BRICS Summit 2026

0: Every great journey begins with people coming together to listen, to learn, to imagine what's possible. This is the BRICS 2026, a moment where leaders, innovators, businesses, and communities from the BRICS nations come together to strengthen partnerships. India welcomes the BRICS countries as the grouping marks the 20 years of its establishment in 2026. BRICS Summit 2026 is being hosted in Bharat Mandapam, New Delhi from 12th to 13th September 2026 under India's chairship theme, Building for Resilience, Innovation, Cooperation and Sustainability, with a people-centric approach and the spirit of humanity first. Because when we work together, possibilities become progress.
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2: Every great journey begins with people coming together to listen, to learn, to imagine what's possible. This is the BRICS 2026, a moment where leaders, innovators, businesses and communities from the BRICS nations come together to strengthen partnerships. India welcomes the BRICS countries as the grouping marks the 20 years of its establishment in 2026. BRICS Summit 2026 is being hosted in Bharat Mandapam, New Delhi from 12th to 13th September 2026 under India's chairship theme, Building for Resilience, Innovation, Cooperation and Sustainability, with a people-centric approach and the spirit of humanity first. Because when we work together, possibilities become progress.
3: நேரம் 2:32 20 நொடிகள் ஆயிற்றுக்க ரெயின்போ மெலோடிஸ் நிகழ்ச்சியில் இணைந்திருக்கிறோம். தடயம் திரைப்படத்திலிருந்து பாடல், ஸ்வர்ணலதா குரலில் வாசன், வரிகளில் தேவாவின் இசையில் கேட்டிணைந்திருப்போம்.

0: Every great journey begins with people coming together to listen, to learn, to imagine what's possible. This is the BRICS 2026, a moment where leaders, innovators, businesses, and communities from the BRICS nations come together to strengthen partnerships. India welcomes the BRICS countries as the grouping marks the 20 years of its establishment in 2026. BRICS Summit 2026 is being hosted in Bharat Mandapam, New Delhi from 12th to 13th September 2026 under India's chairship theme, Building for Resilience, Innovation, Cooperation and Sustainability, with a people-centric approach and the spirit of humanity first. Because when we work together, possibilities become progress.
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2: Every great journey begins with people coming together to listen, to learn, to imagine what's possible. This is the BRICS 2026, a moment where leaders, innovators, businesses and communities from the BRICS nations come together to strengthen partnerships. India welcomes the BRICS countries as the grouping marks the 20 years of its establishment in 2026. BRICS Summit 2026 is being hosted in Bharat Mandapam, New Delhi from 12th to 13th September 2026 under India's chairship theme, Building for Resilience, Innovation, Cooperation and Sustainability, with a people-centric approach and the spirit of humanity first. Because when we work together, possibilities become progress.

Well, 2 days in a row, and I'm surprised myself. But if you're joining us for the very first time, hello and welcome to the show. You are catching Drive Time on FM Rainbow 101.4. The weekends generally find me in the house, and at times the week beginnings find me in the house. My name is Sharjah Thomas. I'm going to keep you company till 7. And if you are in for the first time, well, with arms wide open, we welcome you. We're here every day between 6:02 and 7, and we do just one thing. We play music, more importantly, music of your choice. Got a song on your mind? I will put it on the air. That is the deal between now and 7. And if you want to have an absolutely rocker of a Sunday, catching your favorite music from your favorite radio station, well, it just can't get better. I want to kick it open with Matchbox 20 and Unwell. When we come back, it's going to be all your messages, all your texts, all your calls, and what you need to do to get online and chat with me. I'll tell you all that and more, but let's make way for the music, Matchbox 20 and Unwell, and I'll catch you on the other side.

0: 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My numbers are 2986-0038 or 2952-0554. I'll go with it again. 2986-0038 or 2952-0554. 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You'd find my post. You could comment to that with your request. As simple and plain as that. But looks like I've got a caller online. Hello.
1: Hello.
0: Gautam, how are you doing, Gautam? We spoke off air. Thank you very much for waiting in. How are you doing today? How is your Sunday going?
1: Oh, my Sunday is going pretty good. I have to write my classwork.
0: You have to do what? Class what?
1: Yeah, classwork.
0: My notes. Oh, okay. But you're sitting at home. You're sitting at home and you're saying you're doing your classwork. All right, I'm assuming you're studying. You're studying what? 10th, 12th? What are you studying for?
1: 10th standard.
0: Who's your favorite artist, Gautam?
1: MJ.
0: You like Michael Jackson? Oh, of course, we spoke about this. I remember. We spoke. We had pretty much the same conversation. What can I play for you today, Gautam?
1: Coolio
0: and Gangsta's Paradise. We don't generally get too many people asking this, but why do you like this, Gautam? What's the good? What's the best part?
1: I like the song for its vibe, and it has good.
0: You like it for the vibe?
1: Yeah.
0: All right, I will do that for you in some time. Thank you very much for calling. Take care. Bye-bye. All right, that is Gautam. And like Gautam, if you want to call in and ask for a song, you got a song on your mind, I will put it on the air. It's as plain and simple as that. To do that, my numbers, 2986-0038 or 2952-0554. We will never leave you without telling you what is happening in the world of music. And so that's something that you can treat yourself to. Net-net, some refreshing radio on a Sunday like this. And I'm moving into a next one. This again is a personal favorite, and then we'll start doing in your request. This is Dierks Bentley and Drunk on a Plane. Enjoy this, and I'll catch you in just a bit.

Well, there are some songs you never get bored listening to, and I have in my list many of them. And of course, Drunk on a Plane and Dierks Bentley is one of that. And if you're catching this for the very first time, well, it's an up-tempo song about a man who's left behind at the altar, takes a trip to Cancun by himself after he's unable to obtain a refund for the airplane tickets he had purchased for the honeymoon. Well, on the airplane, he does what he does, you just heard. And Dierks Bentley says, and I quote, "It's a fun song, but when you really listen, there's also an underlying lonesomeness, which is what makes it different than a lot of other up-tempo songs I've put out." That's Dierks Bentley for you from his 7th studio album, Riser, released back in 2014. 6:15 on the clock, and I hope you all having a good Sunday and a good week beginning. I was here yesterday as well, and I was wishing all of you a great weekend and adding that little extra zing to your Sunday night. And I'm going to continue that by saying, adding that little extra zing to your Sunday evening is what this show is all about. So you want to catch a track of your choice, you know what to do. You need to call me on 2986-0038 or 2952-0554 or send a message on my Facebook page, which is what a few of you have done. And I had a request from Pallavi asking for Levitating and Dua Lipa.

Well, there are many things you can do on a Sunday evening if you're sitting with your coffee, sitting with your book, or you're sneakering up with your earphones and have this channel tuned in. Well, you're doing the right thing, and I hope I will continue to entertain you. And to make it extra special, all you need to do is ask me for your favorite song, and I will put it on the air, and you and I have an absolutely wonderful Sunday evening. This love affair with the radio will continue later tonight as well. At 8:05, I treat you to Music by the Bay on the same channel between 8:05 and 9. It's going to be Music by the Bay, and at 10:30 tonight on 100.1 FM Gold, it's going to be 30 minutes of, well, I don't want to wake up the neighborhood tonight. It's a Sunday night, so we might, I won't do lullabies either, but then we will do something else. But that's

going to be at 10:30 on 100.1 FM Gold tonight. So stick around, enjoy the radio, enjoy the music. And Taylor Swift mentioned that she loves the way her fans delve into her lyrics to find deeper meaning. She returned to her country roots earlier this year to write I Knew It, I Knew You for Toy Story 5, and she admitted that several of the lines can be interpreted in different ways because she needed to find a way to sum up the entire movie within the track. Speaking on American Country Countdown, she said, and I quote, I love that the lyrics of the song are really being delved into by the fans. There are several lyrics that have more than just one meaning to them. You only have so long in a song to convey and surmise and sum up the entire film that people just watch. Sometimes you'll try to have a double meaning in a line. And then she continues to talk a lot about how each word could be perceived. But elsewhere, she shared one of the biggest lessons she's learned about writing songs. And this is what she says, and I quote, your energy and attitude that you bring into the room affects absolutely everything about the day. So really trying to be accountable to knowing that enthusiasm for the actual craft can make or break the session. That's Taylor Swift for you. And right now, let me do what I do, which is play a request that came my way. That is from Gautam, who asked for Coolio and Gangsta's Paradise. Enjoy this one, and I'll catch you in just a bit.

6:27 on the clock, still with us enjoying Drive Time on FM Rainbow 101.4. And if you bumped into the frequency just now, if you came in just now, hello and welcome to the show. We here every day between 6 and 7, and we do one thing, which is play you some lovely music. I bring some refreshing radio, so enjoy the music. You want to call in and chat live, you know what to do. You want to send a message on my Facebook page, that is also a possibility. But here goes an email from Christina, who says, good evening. Yesterday when you said see you tomorrow on air, I thought maybe you would host today, and I was right indeed, Christina. That's exactly why I said I'll see you all tomorrow. And to the uninitiated, I generally come in only on Saturdays, but Sunday happens to be a bonus. All right, Christina says, please share birthday info on air. Today happens to be the birthday of Roger Waters. Of course, we've got a lot of folks celebrating their birthday. And okay, it's also the birthday of Max George, member of the band The Wanted. Nina Persson, lead singer of the Swedish pop group The Cardigans. Paul Savoy from AHA. And Christina's request is, of course, Pink Floyd, Shine On You, Crazy Diamond, or Comfortably Numb, or AHA, or The Cardigans, or The Wanted, or The Cranberries. Wow, the list goes on. Well, it's been a while since we did Floyd, so I'm going to do Comfortably Numb, and I'm going to catch all of you at the end of 6 minutes and 20 seconds. Here we go. Enjoy this, and I'll see you in just a bit.

24 minutes to shut shop, and we will do all your requests. Some of you just call and say, okay, I don't want you to put me on air, just take my request. All right, we'll do that as well. And a request

request on Facebook page, which is from Ganesan, who wants me to play Bruno Mars. Alrighty, we got Bruno Mars for you, and the rest of you, if you want to send a message on our Facebook page, it goes this way, facebook.com/rainbowfm. That is our official page. You'd find my post, and you could comment to that post with your request, and we will add that little extra zing to your Sunday evening by making sure that you get to listen to your favorite songs. You want to call in and chat live? 2986-0038 or 2952-0554. But right now it's going to be Bruno Mars and Locked Out of Heaven. Enjoy this.

You are enjoying Drive Time on FM Rainbow 101.4. We had Suresh call in and say, well, on a Sunday evening, it isn't only, you know, coffee or jogging or book. You could even go up to your terrace and enjoy the sunset. And that's what he's doing. And thank you for calling in, Suresh. And Suresh says, I'm old school. I want to catch Wham and wake me up before you go. Your wish, my command. I'm not sure how many listeners still remember Wham and Wake Me Up, but that's what Suresh wants to listen to. Whatever you fancy, whatever you want to listen to, if you've got a song on your mind, we will put it on the air. And through that, somehow, add that little extra zing to your Sunday evening. That's what this show is all about. 2986-0038 or 29520-554 if you want to call in and chat live. George Michael and his boys with Wake Me Up. Before you go, go. Enjoy this, and I'll see you on the other side.

10 more minutes and I shut shop on tonight's edition of Drive Time on FM Rainbow 101.4. You were catching Eagles and Hole in the World, and I was gently looking up on what's important about the 6th of September. Apparently, on the 6th of September back in 68, Eric Clapton recorded his legendary guest guitar solo for the Beatles track While My Guitar Gently Weeps at the Abbey Road Studios in London. George Harrison wrote the song. He did not like his early recordings of the tune. He asked his friend Eric Clapton a ride. Gave his friend Eric Clapton a ride to London that day and asked Clapton to play on the track, but Eric Clapton said no at first because

Outsiders did not play on Beatles records, Harrison insisted, and Clapton agreed. The recording session, again, he played on a Gibson Les Paul guitar named Lucy. His presence made the other band members focus and behave professionally. Clapton thought his solo did not sound enough like a Beatles record during playback. And of course, the engineers then used an audio effect to wobble the sounds so it felt more unique. It was the first time an outside musician played a featured guitar song solo on a Beatles number, and the song appeared on the famous White Album later that year. Beatles, Eric Clapton, While My Guitar Gently Weeps. That's what's coming your way right here, right now. Like I said, I'll catch you again at 8:05 tonight on the same frequency, treating you to music by the bay, and at 10:30 on 100.1 FM Gold to make sure your Sunday with the radio is absolutely productive. But right now, let's treat ourselves to the Beatles, While My Guitar Gently Weeps.

Refreshing radio, catching music of your choice. That's at 8:05, where I catch you on the same frequency. Gonna leave you now with the Foo Fighters and Times Like These. Enjoy this one, and like I always say, please take it easy. And always remember to keep that frown upside down. I'm Sharjah Thomas, and for now, I'm gone.

Alrighty, folks, leaving you on your Sunday evening with your radio. Like I said, we'll catch you again at 8:05 tonight with Music by the Bay. Treat yourself to 55 minutes of absolutely refreshing.

And how's it going, Chennai? It's a beautiful Sunday evening, and at 6 minutes past eight on a lovely Sunday evening like this, you are catching Music by the Bay on FM Rainbow 101.4. Also using this time to welcome listeners from FM Puducherry 102.8 and 103 FM Coimbatore. All of you, welcome to the show. And of course, those of you who are catching us on the News on Air app as well, good evening once again and welcome to Music by the Bay. My name is Shaju Thomas. I'm going to keep you company till 9, and I'm going to do what I love doing best, which is sitting across the shores of the marina and playing music of your choice. You got a song on your mind, I will put it on the air. That's the deal for now. But I was looking at the playlist and I decided that I will kick it open with one of my always my personal favorite, which we kick open the show with. And this is one track, one song that my device at home plays by default. What am I talking about? Talking about Darius and Colorblind. Enjoy this, and you come back for more details on the show. This is Music by the Bay.

0: fading away into Sunday evening, Darius and Colorblind. Back in 2002, this was released, and well, Darius gone too soon, but of course the music continues to be around. Like I said, it's one of those tracks that the device at home picks up and says, this is one of your favorite numbers. And yeah, that's Darius and Colorblind. And I should confess that the first time I caught it was when somebody else was playing it on the radio and I was driving. 8:11 on a beautiful Sunday evening, and you catching music by the way, welcoming my listeners from Coimbatore and Puducherry as well, and for those of you from the rest of the world catching us on the News On Air app, thank you so much indeed for tuning in, and we'd like to add that little extra zing to your Sunday evening and make it that much special. You could call in and ask for a song. To do that, my numbers are 2986-0038 or 2952-0554. Looks like I've got a caller online. Hello.
1: Hello, good evening.
0: Good evening, who's this?
1: It's me again, Gautam.
0: Again, it is Gautam. How are you doing, Gautam? We spoke about an hour back, a couple of hours back, and you get to connect with us pretty easily. A lot of people struggle, but good to speak to you again. Did you enjoy the music?
1: Yeah, I did enjoy the music. While hearing the music, I did 100 push-ups.
0: You did 100 push-ups?
1: Yeah.
0: Did you do 100? This was across how many sets?
1: Pardon me?
0: How many? Did you do all 100 at one go?
1: Yeah.
0: How, dude? Wow, that's brilliant. What song can I play for you, Gautam?
1: I'm Bad by Michael Jackson.
0: You're bad. You need Bad by Michael Jackson. I will do that for
1: you.
0: Thanks so much. Why don't you do another 100 push-ups and call it a day?
1: Okay.
0: Try doing that. Do that with two Michael Jackson's Bad, of course. Yeah.
1: Yeah.
0: All right, man. Bye-bye. That was Gautam. And do I have another caller? Yes, I had. Okay, the caller disappeared. But 2986-0038 or 2952-0554. Those are the numbers that you could call in to chat live and ask for a song. You got a song on your mind? I will put it on the air. What else?

0: So what else do you need on a beautiful Sunday night like this? But if you are the type who says no talking but will text, then you should go to facebook.com/rainbowfm. You would find my post. You could comment to that post with your request, and yep, I will play your song. My caller is back. Hello.
1: Good evening, sir.
0: Good evening. Who's this?
1: I am Manohar from Coimbatore.
0: Mr. Manohar from Coimbatore, how are you doing, Mr. Manohar?
1: Yeah, I am fine, sir. I am fine.
0: And this is something that you're catching new, right? Coimbatore FM also picking up this show. Yeah. Mr. Manohar,
1: Can we play the song from ABBA?
0: Which one by ABBA?
1: Voulez-vous.
0: Voulez-vous, and ABBA for Manohar from Coimbatore. I've written that down. Thank you very much for calling in.
1: Yeah, nice to talk to you.
0: Same here. Bye-bye. That was Mr. Manohar. And like them, you got a request, you know what to do. We will make your Sunday evening that much zingier. For now, I'm going to play Kevin Little and Turn Me On. Enjoy this one. When we come back, it's going to be the rest of your calls and messages. But looks like one more caller. Hello.
2: Hello.
0: Hi, who's this?
2: Hi, this is Georgina from Chennai.
0: Georgina. How yeah. are you? We're talking for the first time. How are you doing, Georgina?
2: I'm good, thank you. Yes, we are talking for the first time. I'm on my way to go to a party right now.
0: Georgina.
2: And I was listening to your FM tuned in the cab, so I thought I'll give you a call.
0: Thank you so much for doing that. Did you just bump into our frequency?
2: Absolutely.
0: Oh, I love that. And that's how a lot of us get tuned to the radio. Would you believe if you said that's what made me think about doing something on the radio? So I always, it's always wonderful to talk to newbies, to those who are joining us for the first time. Georgina, a little about you.
2: Well, I'm a HR business partner. I've been in Chennai all my life. Mm-hmm. Love traveling. Been to 22 countries so far. Looking forward to doing more.
0: Wow.
2: But yeah, I think this is the first or the second time I'm trying to reach this frequency. Any frequency for that matter, and it's been great connecting with you.
0: Awesome stuff. We hear every day. We hear every day three different yes. shows. If you know, you can't do 6, you can do 8. If you can't do 8, you can do 10:30. That's how it is. What song can I play for you, Georgina?
2: Okay, so I have my friend with me as well. So she wanted to play Summertime Sadness.
0: Summertime Sadness. Does your friend yep. have a name?
2: Her name is Swadhika.
0: Swadhika. Okay, to Georgina and Swadhika, we will do Summertime Sadness. Thank you, ladies, for calling. Enjoy your party.
2: Thank you, you too. Bye.
0: Bye-bye. All right. That was Georgina and Swadhika, and we will now move into Turn Me On and Kevin Little. Enjoy this one. And like I said, alrighty, we are on a roll this evening. And I've got another caller. Hello.
3: Hi.
0: Hi, who's this?
3: So, my name is Jace.
0: Sorry, come again. What's your name?
3: My name is Jace.
0: Do me a favor. Spell it for me.
3: What?
0: Spell it for me. Your name.
3: What do you want to say?
0: Your name. Did you say Jair? Did you say... I didn't get your name.
3: Jace.
0: Jace. Jace. All right. Jace. Jace, what does your name mean?
3: My name means it's like a victory or winning something related to that.
0: In which language is this?
3: It is from like Malayalam or...
0: You're Tamil. Talking to a Malayali. Jays. Yeah. Oh, God's own country. All right. Jays, yeah. What song can I play for you?
3: I need Anti-Hero song.
0: You need which song?
3: Anti-Hero.
0: And the artist?
3: Anti-Hero from Taylor Swift.
0: Taylor Swift. All right. I will try and do a song by Miss Swift for you. Jays. I got your name right. Jays.
3: Yeah.
0: All right, Jays. Thank you for calling. Enjoy your Sunday. Bye-bye.
3: Bye.
0: Alrighty, folks, 8:17 on the clock. You are catching Music by the Bay on FM Rainbow 101.4. Of course, we've got our listeners from Puducherry and Coimbatore as well. But I am finally going to play Kevin Little and Turn Me On. This is one of my personal favorites. Enjoy this, and I'll catch you on the other side.

0: Well, I got introduced to this song some 15 years back, and it still continues to make me want to go and dance. 8:20 on a beautiful Sunday evening. You are catching Music by the Bay on FM Rainbow 101.4. Ed Sheeran brings out Camila Cabello at the MetLife Stadium. I mean, if you can see those pictures, there's some beautiful pictures. Ed Sheeran surprised thousands of fans at the New Jersey's MetLife Stadium during a recent performance of his ongoing The Loop Tour, bringing out special guest, of course, Camila Cabello, for a live rendition of their hit single, Bum Bum. The unexpected appearance reunited both the pop stars on stage to perform their 2022 collaboration, released back in March 22 as the lead single from Camila Cabello's third studio album, Familiar. Bum Bum features Sheeran providing guest vocals alongside a Latin-infused pop production. Cabello's surprise cameo at the stadium venue drew a massive reaction from the crowd, serving as one of the standout moments of Sheeran's current stadium run. The performance marked a rare live duet of the track between the two artists, showcasing their long-standing creative relationship and joint catalog. The Loop Tour continues Sheeran's extensive global routing, bringing his signature loop pedal performances and large-scale production to major stadiums worldwide. In the world of music, that's what's happening. And in my world, I have a caller online. Hello.
1: Yeah, hello.
0: Padmavati from Puducherry.
1: Yeah.
0: Good evening. How are you doing today? How was your weekend?
1: Today, I'm good. Good evening.
0: Good.
1: Week is going.
0: Week is all right. Last time we spoke, not yesterday, last time we spoke, if I remember, you said you were getting ready to join college to study statistics. Yeah. And I was like, what? Statistics? How can somebody even study that? Right. But how's it going? I'm assuming that you've started your course already.
1: Yeah, I started my course nearly 1 month ago.
0: Mm.
1: And it's going good.
0: Wonderful stuff. You're enjoying your stats.
1: Yeah.
0: Some people say lies, more lies and statistics, but I leave it at that. Padmavati, what song can I play for you?
1: Despacito by Daddy Yankee and...
0: Despacito. All right, I'm writing it down so I don't forget. Thank you very much for calling, Padmavati.
1: Yeah, thank
0: Take
1: you.
0: Care.

0: Bye bye.
1: Have a great day.
0: You too. Bye bye. That was bye-bye. Padmavati. And yes, another caller. Hello.
2: Hello.
0: Good evening.
2: Good evening. I'm Karthik.
0: Hi, Karthik. How are you doing? I'm glad that we could connect again.
2: Yes,
0: Karthik. Sorry, Karthik, are you on the road? You need to... a little bit of a noise. Are you...
2: I'm actually on hands-free.
0: You're on hands-free. Okay, much better. You're driving, Karthik. Are you in Chennai? Are you calling us from Chennai? Where are you calling us from?
2: Yeah, I'm calling from Chennai.
0: Which part of Chennai?
2: Adyar.
0: Adyar, okay. So it's so funny nowadays because within Chennai, people call each other and ask, hey, is it raining in your part of town, right?
2: No, it's not raining. It's quite a bit hot over here.
0: I know. I mean, the studio is very close to Adyar, but I was just trying to say that, you blame it on whatever you want, but in Chennai, this is awfully becoming a conversation. But Karthik, what song can I play for you?
2: You can play me any songs. All the songs that you've been playing are so nostalgic. I'm 40 years. I used to listen to all the songs that comes from the stations. I heard it 20 years back.
0: Okay, so you're saying anything goes, all right? You're making life easy for me. All right, sir. Thank you. I will play something for you, Karthik. Thank you very much for calling in. Bye-bye.
2: Yeah, sure.
0: All right, Karthik on the road calling us. And right now it's time to get back to music. What am I going to play? I'm going to play Voulez-vous and ABBA, which was requested by Mr. Manohar from Coimbatore. This one is Voulez-vous and ABBA. And if you've got a request, you got a song on your mind and you want your Sunday night to get a little zingier, then you know what to do. Call me on 2986-0038 or 2952-0554. Let's chat. Let me play your song. You, me, and the radio get very special tonight. But right now, make way for ABBA, Voulez-vous.

0: 8:30 on the clock, and you are listening to Music by the Bay on a lovely Sunday night. It actually takes me effort to say Sunday because I only say Saturdays. Adding that little extra zing to your Saturday night, well, that's been with me for decades now. But you know, once in a while I get to do shows on Sunday, and it is a Sunday night, and I'm listening to.
1: Hello?
0: Hi, who's this?
1: Hello, good evening, sir.
0: Good evening.
1: Ratnam,
0: how are you, Ratnam? Mr. Ratnam.
1: Fine.
0: My name is Shaju Thomas.
1: Once again.
0: What song can I play for you, Mr. Ratnam?
1: Any melodious song.
0: Any melodious
1: song.
0: All right, sir.
1: Any melodious song.
0: Thank you for calling us all the way from Coimbatore. Yeah.
1: Yes. Very long distance from. It is nearly 600 kilometers, I think, from Coimbatore to Chennai.
0: Mm-hmm. All right, Mr. Ratnam. Thank you very much, brother. You take care, sir. Bye-bye. That was Mr. Ratnam calling us from Coimbatore. And if you would like to call in and chat live, well, I'm not going to anymore say, if you don't want to talk to that stranger on the radio, well, we've got another caller. Hello.
2: Hello, this is Chandrasekhar calling from...
0: How are you, Chandrasekhar? Good evening. How are you doing?
2: Good evening. I'm doing good. How about you?
0: I'm doing well, sir. Thank you very much. How was your week?
2: It was nice talking to you. And how was the climate in Chennai?
0: The weather in Chennai? As always.
2: Yeah.
0: Hot.
2: It's awesome.
0: It's Yep, it is.
2: Yeah.
0: What song can I play for you, Chandrasekhar?
2: I could really, you know, hear the thunder, you know, sounds, and I'm feeling so happy. Yeah.
0: Nice. What song can I play for you?
2: Play any Michael Jackson track.
0: Mm-hmm. All right. We'll do something by Michael Jackson. Thank you very much for calling.
2: Thank you so much. Have a nice day.
0: You
2: bye.
0: Too. Bye-bye. That was Chandrasekhar. And am I going to play a song or do I have a caller? I have a caller. Hello.
3: Hi. Hello.
0: Good evening. Who's this?
3: Good evening. My name is Radhika.
0: Hello, Radhika. How are you doing?
3: I am good.
0: You're calling
3: from... kind of recognize me?
0: Do I recognize you?
3: Yeah.
0: Oh my God, am I going to get embarrassed? Radhika, give me a hint. How do I know you? Are you my classmate?
3: You had a caller called Georgina?
0: Georgina, yes.

0: Yeah, no offense, Radhika. All requested for the song.
1: Swadhika. I thought you were Radhika.
0: Oh my God.
1: Yes,
0: okay,
1: Swadhika.
0: Now you can get it right. It's Swadhika.
1: Swadhika, good to chat with you as well. I thought you were with Georgina.
0: Yes, both of us are together.
1: All right.
0: I just wanted to call and we wanted to get your name because we kind of we did our research. We were not able to find you anywhere.
1: All right.
0: A ghost was also a question we had in mind, but I thought I'd just call it.
1: Yeah, I'm going to call myself the ghost. The ghost on radio. G-O-R. All right, you'll have to hang on to the show for a little while and you'll get to know how I call myself, yeah?
0: Okay.
1: All right.
2: I'm able to reach another 4 minutes.
0: Okay, thank you. Nice talking to you and you can maybe play whatever you like.
1: I'm going to play, in fact, you guys wanted to catch Summertime Sadness and Lana Del Rey. That's cued right now. That's what's going to come right now. So that's going to you ladies.
0: Thank you so much.
1: You're most welcome.
0: Thank you so much.
1: My name is Shaju Thomas. Thank you very much for calling. Bye-bye. That was Swadhika and Georgina. And I've got another caller. Hello. My caller decided to go. Caller, where are you? All right. If you want to call in and chat live, my number is 2986-0038 or 2952-0554. You're catching Music by the Bay. And right now, it's going to be a song for Georgina and Sadhvika, Lana Del Rey, from her album Born to Die, 2012 album Born to Die. This one's called Summertime Sadness. Enjoy this, and I'll catch you in just a bit.

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And that is a wrap on your Sunday night. That's how it works. But right now, it's going to be my next request. This one is for the lady from Puducherry, for Padmavati, Louis Fonsi featuring Daddy Yankee. This one is Despacito. Enjoy.

17 minutes and I shut shop on this edition of Music by the Bay. And I'm going to play a song by Taylor Swift for Jez. And I'm going to play this one, which is I Knew It, I Knew You from Toy Story, of course. And during my earlier show, that's the drive time show between 6 and 7, I did talk about this, but I don't mind repeating. Taylor Swift loves the way her fans delve into her lyrics to find deeper meaning. Taylor Swift returned to her country roots earlier this year to write I Knew It, I Knew You for Toy Story 5, of course, and she admitted several of the lines can be interpreted in different ways because she needed to find a way to sum up the entire movie within the track, and she's very proud of the details she adds to her songwriting, but insisted there is always a reason why she is so expansive and multiple meanings for a single line of the lyric. But that's the song that's coming your way, Mr. Jez, who called and asked for a Taylor Swift one. This one is I Knew It, I Knew You. Enjoy.

Well, 13 minutes are shut sharp, and I'm no music critique, but I can boldly make this and say that I'm seeing beautiful, beautiful variation in Taylor Swift's music, and that was I Knew It, I Knew You from the OST for Toy Story 5. Like I said, 13 minutes, I shut you up, so time to pack in all those requests. We had multiple

people, folks ask for MJ. We had Gautam, we had Chandrasekhar, and on the Facebook page as well, asking for Michael Jackson. So here we are with the King of Pop with Bad coming your way. Enjoy.

We're almost at the fag end of the show. I have a few more requests. We had Karthik calling in and asking me to play any song. We had Mr. Ratinam calling in from Coimbatore and asking me to play any song. For all of you, I've queued one of my personal favorites. This one is called Daniel. This one is by Daniel Pauta and it's called Next

Lane Home. And for those of you who have listened to it, I'm sure you'd enjoy catching it again. For those of you who haven't, if you're listening to it for the very first time, well, enjoy this one, Daniel Powter and Next Plane Home. And when I come back, it'll be time for my sayonaras, so stick around.

Well, for those of you who are catching it for the first time, I'm sure you'd agree with me that this is a super cool one. Daniel Powter and Next Plane Home with Daniel Powter in the background. Time for my last request, an email from Christina who says, who asked for a song by Dolores O'Riordan, lead singer of The Cranberries with Animal Instinct is what she asks. And we will play that for you, Christina. Christina also says, the best piece of information I've ever shared. Well, I'm glad to hear that because I just like to confine it to music. But this was about how Eric Clapton and the Beatles collaborated back many, many years back on the same day, on 6th of September, to put together While My Guitar Gently Weeps. All right, Christina, with that, I'm going to play your song. And all of you who called in, all of you who sent in your messages, thank you very much indeed for keeping us company. I hope you enjoyed the show and you got that little extra zing on your Sunday night. I'm going to catch you again at 10:30 on 100.1 FM Gold, where I treat you to 30 minutes of super cool music. Right now, it's going to be the Cranberries with the Animal Instinct. And before I go, please take it easy and always remember to keep that frown upside down. I'm Shaja Thomas, and for now, I'm gone.